cutting like knives in a fist fight. And I found you with a bottle of wine, your head in the curtains, and heart like the 4th of July. You swore and said, we are not shining stars. This I know, I never said we are. Though I've never been through hell like that, I've closed enough windows to know you can never look back.

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2: 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Get money twice. I'm from the dirty, but that Chico nice. Y'all call it a moment. I call it life.

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I took the tag off a major prices. I just spent a half a meal on a chandelier. Now you try and cut me off like a light switch.

0: Boa noite. 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
1: Rádio Elmo 99.1 FM. Said you hated the ocean, but you're surfing now.